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Greet me when I enter. Arrived in New Orleans, month I was

15-foot snowdrifts, 10 years later, opening presents, Christmas of 77, Frampton comes alive.

Oh, my mother, I can't wait to see you. It's February, I'm flying out, provided the snowstorms in Ohio let up. I'll be coming up from New Orleans. Oh, my mother, I love you and miss you. I miss talking in your living room by your courtyard, watching the blue jays and the sparrows dancing around the bird.

Gotta thank you for taking me to Los Angeles when I was a kid, and opening my eyes to hummingbirds and chameleons in the Pacific Ocean. Oh, my mother, I can't wait to thank you for opening my ears to David Bowie's changing. Somebody up there likes me. Golden years and helping me buy my wine red last fall.

Oh, my mother. I need to thank you for driving me to guitar lessons over to downtown Canton. I remember the Christmas decorations along the way. The December John Lennon passed away. My teacher was so distraught. He said, I'm much too shaken up, Ma. We're gonna spend your lesson watching the news and paying respect to John Lennon.

I remember walking with you in New Orleans on Royal Street and taking a ride at Pirate's Alley for beignets at Dumas. Oh, my mother, I remember a Christmas with you, cleaning fish in Mendocino, drinking coffee and making cioppino, and collecting sea glass at Fort Bragg. Oh, my mother, I remember driving with you through the mountains of gold country, California and antique shopping, and taking photos of the American River. Oh, my mother,

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0: A na dodatek chciałam zestawić głos Marianne z jej ostatniej płyty, z tą Marianne, którą mogą pamiętać najstarsi słuchacze Trójki, albo ci, którzy grzebią w starych nagraniach.
1: She walks in beauty like the night of cloudless climes and starry skies, and all that's best of dark and bright meet in her aspect and her eyes, thus mellowed to that tender light which heaven to gaudy day denies. One shade the more, one ray the less, had half impaired the nameless grace which waves in every raven tress, or softly lightens o'er her face, where thoughts serenely sweet express how pure, how dear their dwelling place. And on that cheek and o'er that brow, so soft, so calm, yet eloquent, the smiles that win, the tints that glow, but tell of days in goodness spent. A mind at peace with all below, a heart whose love is innocent.
2: And here's a song which recently rose to the top of the US charts for Herman's Hermits. Marianne Faithfull sings, Can't You?

0: 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While everyone is listening.
1: I would like it to be known that I'm not like her. I'm mocking her, cause I'm not like her. I'm not like those girls, who are not like those girls. I love doing makeup, I don't mock women like her, I'm not like her. As soon as she hits it, I'm kicking her out. She's had enough of the love and I'm bringing her down. Everyone together on the count of three. 1, 2, you're mundane, we agree. 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Say that you hate yourself when self-criticized.